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1: 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This is nothing but the truth. This is the way I

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2: Hello, Ron.
1: What's up, Bones?
2: What's up, man?
1: What's up, my brother?
2: Hey, man, you going out to the club tonight?
1: Wasn't planning on it. What's happening?
2: Hey, man, check this out. The cat is back in town.
1: Lord, lying, dog.
2: Oh, the cat is back in town.
1: You gotta get down on that, then.
2: Yeah, man.
1: Still dying.
2: All right, prepare to move yourself, because we finna groove.